0: ladies and gentlemen, it is a pleasure to be here in Paris, Roland Garros, for a Grand Slam action.
1: The match of the day, Martin Solveig against Bob Sinclair.

0: It's out, it's out, it's a win for Bob.
1: Martin would like to check the mark, but apparently the referee has made his call.
0: Wait a second, it seems another player is coming to Solveig's rescue. It's Novak Djokovic. Now this is truly unbelievable. Now the referee will give his verdict.
1: It's in.
0: Game is on again.

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I look so good, you look so good, maybe we should all leak it together. 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You only live once, let the people see!

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Kept it 100 on paper like Wilt. Tricking it off on a paying a bill. That's just how I do the sauce and the spill. These know how.

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Born from fire, sparks flying from the sun. Hey, I hardly know you,

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We could take a coupe or a truck, vroom vroom, like a this and that.

How could I not leak it? I look so good, you look so good, maybe we should all leak it together. F*** it. You only live once, let the people see!

0: ladies and gentlemen, it is a pleasure to be here in Paris, Roland Garros, for a Grand Slam action.
1: The match of the day, Martin Solveig against Bob Sinclair.

0: Under that smoke sector.
1: It's out, it's out, it's a win for Bob!
2: Martin would like to check the mark, but apparently the referee has made his call.
1: Wait a second, it seems another player is coming to Sofeg's rescue. It's Novak Djokovic. Now this is truly unbelievable. Now the referee will give his verdict.
2: It's in.
1: Game is on again.

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And tonight, let's enjoy life.

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I got this and that, this and that. We could take a coupe or a truck, vroom vroom. I got this and that.

could I not leak it? I look so good, you look so good, maybe we should all leak it together. F*** it. You only live once, let the people see!